0: Capital Gold.
1: Solo grande musica. 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
2: A weakling weighing 98 pounds will get sand in his face when kicked to the ground. And soon in the gym, with a determined chin, the sweat from his pores as he works for his cause will make him glisten and gleam, and with Mesa.

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2: 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We got some back in black for you, right?